0: 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Birch Tree Fortified Twin Pack. 775 ra ang SRP kada braso. Birch Tree Fortified Twin Pack. 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
0: Good afternoon, mga Magnum friends. Kamusta, kamusta ang inyong holiday kagahapon? We are back on the radio and back to you. Kini ang inyong kauban o kasabay sa kahanginan. Magnum Apple Pie now checks in. Welcome sa itong Saturday Bonding. Isay ready makig bonding karon diha, be? 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Ako sa, nag-inosara rako diri. Anyway, mayong hapon again, Magnum friends. Welcome, boss. Ato ang programang Magnum Shout Out. 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Adlaw karon nga Sabado, obviously.
1: Magnum Shout Out.
0: Banding banding, weekend weekend, shaking shaking, og tagay tagaying down. May scary. Sana all no. Naningkamot ko ibalik na pero that was the past.
1: Magnum Shout.
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0: Pwede dili ka tama copyright ana. 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
1: Okay ni. Here's Now That I Have You for all of you. 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
0: Wala kaming naririnig, sir.
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0: Oo,
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0: wala.
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1: 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Okay lang.
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0: magkaroon ng opportunity for me to go there back to Cagayan de Oro.
1: Oo, kasi si Attorney Samantha Tan, mahilig ito kanta gyapon, di ba?
0: Yes, yes, mukanta, musayaw.
1: Sayaw.
0: Lahat-lahat
1: kompleto na. 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Yes. 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Anyway, yes. So muna siya mga Magden friends. So imong ano sir, TikTok account, paki ano lang sir, paki promote lang po imong mga tanang mga platforms imo.
0: Yes, mo follow kamo sa ako. I would like to ask everyone if you could follow me please through my TikTok account. It's JC Marquez. So that's spelled as J A Y letter C and then Marquez with a Z. And then ang akong Facebook, Instagram, YouTube ay J Chan Marquez. Ayun, dali ma'am, i-follow ninyo ko ug mo-subscribe sa akong YouTube, J Chan Marquez. Let's get to know each other better so that we can talk about music and whatever, no, anything under the sun.
1: Ayan, oo.
2: Anything yeah. 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
0: Ay gusto na ako i-greet ang akong manager si Chris OB Sugitan. 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Mm-hmm. And then also to all of the people who produced my EP, my album. Yan, sina Arnold Buena, Christine Bendebel, Jingle Buena, and a lot of other people, including Cole Sugitan. And also, I'd like to shout out all of my followers. They're called DJ, ano, DJ Menchu and DJ
1: Gilbert.
0: Ang akong name ng akong followers, Team Constance.
1: Wow, Team Constance.
0: Yan, Team Constance. Yan, nagtanaw sila na akong live stream sa TikTok especially.
1: Yan.
0: And they've been my friends for 2 years already.
1: Alright.
0: Shout out to Team Constance.
1: Okay. So, karong October, sir. I-text lang ko kung ano, i-chat lang ko kung ato na i-promote imong concert, ha? Para
0: yes, I would love to come back here at Magnum Live to promote all of the songs and the show.
1: Ayan, okay. Sir Jay Chan, dagan kayong salamat. Maraming salamat.
0: Dagan salamat, DJ. Mabuhay, Magnum Live.
1: Alright. God bless. Ingat po, sir. Ingat po kayo.
0: God bless. God bless. Bye-bye. Right.
1: Thank you. Alright. Ito na kauban may gala ang former member day sa grupong The Company Magnum Mention. Recording artist and event host na si Sir Jay Chan Marquez.
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